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1: 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And tonight, Friday, September 11th, at the Bryn Mawr Gazebo Park is Mudge Makor at Vox Populi. 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At Johnny Brenda's, it's Na, Cube, and Lovelock. At Ortlib's is Missouri Executive Order 44. These band names are amazing. A Love City in Maniunk, it's Mr. Phillies, the Angles, and Psychic Benson. At Silk City, it's the Swims. At Underground Arts, it's Flosivus and Hammered Holes. At the First Unitarian Church in the basement, it's Shudder to Think. Saturday, September 12th at Philly Mocha, it's the Philly Record Freakout. For all you record nerds, that's between 11 a.m. and 4 p.m. In the evening at First Unitarian Church in the basement, it's the Channel Beads, Horse Vision, and Ivy Knight. At Philly Mocha, it's Def Lens and Destiny Bond. At Space 1026, it's Evil Sword and Happy Accident. And at Johnny Brenda's, it's Mildren Blast Shaft and Spaceship Through Hell. Sunday, September 13th, it's WKDU Presents, the WKDU Brunch Takeover at Johnny Brenda's, featuring Adam Hendricks and Ben Shore. And that kicks off at 1 p.m. And that has been your Philly Happenings for today. Let's get back into Eavesdrop Radio. We're here every Friday from 6 to 9 p.m. playing all this amazing soulful music. And we've been doing pretty good so far doing that. Let's take it up a notch. We're going to get into a new track from Ezra Collective. This one is called Jubilee Feeling. Check it out right here. Eavesdrop Radio, y'all. Peace.

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1: All I could do is light some candles, put on some Luther Vandross.

Closing out that last set with a Purple Flip by Danilo. That was the Purple Rain Boom Bap Flip. And yeah, this is Eavesdrop Radio with Little Damon Jr. You can find us here every Friday from 6 p.m. to 9 p.m. And it's always soulful, amazing sounds from all around the world. And we got to get into something extra soulful. And we're going to, you know, we always take it a little more upbeat at this time. We got to get into something from Omar. I don't know, like, how many shows do we miss where we don't play Omar? We play a lot of Omar on the show. And we're going to play one of his all-time classics, but a new version. This is This Is Not a Love Song, which came out back in the 90s. And this is the brand new Mark DeClive Lowe remix from the Mark DeClive Lowe compilation that just dropped on BBE. Let's get into it right now. Eavesdrop Radio, y'all. Peace.

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So make sure you head there right away. And yeah, other than that, I want you guys to have a great week, have a great weekend, and we will see you next Friday right here on WKDU 91.7 FM. 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

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This is me, DJ LSD. And yeah, we're going to go over the last couple songs that we played. First up was the song Radio by Junior Varsity. After that was Diving by Bombay Bicycle Club and Holly Humberstone. And finally was Punch Bowl by Cayugas. Next up, we got a little bit of a Midwest emo vibe for a bit with Blame by Tiger Reilly and I Dialed Your Number. But before we get into that, I do want to give a quick shout out to Sunday Brunch at Johnny Brenda's. WKDU is presenting at Johnny Brenda's for Sunday Brunch from 1 p.m. to 5 p.m. So definitely tune in and show up there. It's going to be all ages, so feel free. Your favorite WKDU DJs are going to be spinning rock and roll records and more. So definitely go out. There's cocktails, coffee, food, and it'll be pretty fun. So definitely go out this Sunday, June 14th at 1 p.m. till 5. But yeah, hopefully you guys have been enjoying the music so far. And let's get right back into it with Blame by Tiger Reilly and I Dialed Your Number.

Hey guys, welcome back to Windows Down with me, DJ LSD. Let's go over the last couple songs that we played. First up was the song Blame by Tiger Reilly and I Dialed Your Number. After that was two local artists. One was Blimbo by, or the song Blimbo by Heavy Metal Chess Club, which you might recognize from the Philly area. And then also was Today by Disaster Artist, another local Philly band. Next up we got Iman by Seraphim Noir. And yeah, hopefully you guys have been enjoying the music so far. Before we move on, I do want to give a quick PSA. We at WKDU recognize the deeply troubling moment that we are living through in this country. And as an entity that serves not only the students, alumni, and community of Drexel University, but also the wider Philadelphia region, we want to tell everyone to be safe during this hot protest summer, and that we are here for all of it and want you to be safe when you use your voice and march the summer. Our friends at the ACLU remind you to be mindful of a few things. One, you don't need a permit to march in the streets or on sidewalks as long as marches don't obstruct car or pedestrian traffic. If you don't have a permit, police officers can ask you to move to the side of a street or sidewalk to let others pass for safety reasons. When you are lawfully present in any public space, you have the right to photograph anything in plain view, including federal buildings and the police. On private property, anything the owner may set rules related to photography or video. Three, always remain calm and never physically resist a police officer. Four, police cannot detain you without reasonable suspicion that you have or are about to commit a crime or are in the process of doing so. And five, if you are stopped, ask the officer if you are free to leave. If the answer is yes, calmly walk away. You have the right to protest, to raise your voice, so do it, and be safe. This has been a message from your friends at WKDU and ACLU. Anyway, let's get right back into the music with the next song, which is Iman by Seraphim Noir.

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This is Drexel University's free format non-commercial radio station. It's Windows Down with me, DJ LSC. And yeah, let's go over the last couple songs that we played. First off was Iman by Seraphine Noir. After that was Black and Tan Fantasy by Duke Ellington. Following that was Gorgeous Stuff by Lokiman. And then finally was Continuum 5 by Nala Sinfro. Honestly, probably my favorite jazz album of last year. It's phenomenal. Endlessness is so good. Highly recommend checking it out if you haven't. Next up, we got Still Just Me by Louis Zong. And yeah, hopefully you guys enjoyed the music. Remember, you can always find the music in the playlisting tab at WKDU.org. You might be a little bit late, but it'll eventually be there, and there'll usually be a Spotify playlist link there. Also, remember that Windows Down plays 9 to 11 p.m. on Fridays. So yeah, anyway, let's roll those windows down, turn the music all the way up, and kick it with Still Just Me by Louis Zong.

Hey guys, let's go over the last couple songs that we played. First up was the song Still Just Me by Louis Zong. After that was No You Don't by The Format off of a brand new The Format record called Boycott Heaven. Genuinely never thought we would get a new record from them, so honestly, huge surprise. And then finally was Good Times by Ro Capara. Next up, we're going to be going for, we're going to be playing Big Pink Bubble by Beach Bunny. And yeah, hopefully you guys have been enjoying the music so far. Roll those windows down, turn your music all the way up, and let's kick it.

Hey guys, welcome back to Windows Down. Let's go over the last couple songs that we played. First up was the song Big Pink Bubble by Beach Bunny. After that was I Guess by Lizzie McAlpine. And then finally Big Swimmer by King Hannah and Sharon Van Etten. Next up we got Adored by Royal Otis. And yeah, hopefully you guys have been enjoying. We're actually about to be done with our first hour, so hopefully you guys have been enjoying the music so far. So keep those windows down, roll your music all the way up, and let's kick it.

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Welcome back to WKDU Philadelphia 91.7 FM. This is Windows Down with me, DJ LSC. And let's go over the last couple songs that we played. First up was Adored by Royal Otis. After that was Descenda by Young Athita. And then finally was Books in Bed by Queen of Jeans. Next up, we got Is This All There Is by Anna Calvi and Matt Berenger. But yeah, hopefully you guys have been enjoying the music so far. Before we move on, I do want to give a quick shout out to the show that we'll be playing right after mine called Finding Bomberman. If you're into video game soundtracks, into video game music, electronic, chiptune, drum and bass, highly recommend. Finding Bomberman is a sick show that plays immediately after mine from 11 p.m. till 12 a.m. So if you're trying to get those late night game sessions, honestly, it's perfect for you. Anyway, hopefully you guys have been enjoying the music so far, and let's get back to it with Is This All There Is by Anna Calvi and Matt Berenger.

Hey guys, welcome back to WKDU Philadelphia 91.7 FM. Let's talk about the last couple tracks that we played. First up was Is This All There Is by Anna Calvi and Matt Berenger. After that was So Free, So Lonely by Georgia Gets By. And finally, Hanging by Marika Hackman. Next up we got I Wish I Didn't Waste Your Time by Thundercat. And yeah, hopefully you guys have been enjoying the music so far. Stay locked and loaded. Roll those windows down and turn your music all the way up. Let's kick it.

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Next up, we got the song. Oh, let's talk about the last couple tracks that we played before this. First, it was I Wish I Didn't Waste Your Time by Thundercat. After it was Take Me With You by Bad Bad Not Good. And it finally was Wake by Madison Cunningham and Fleet Foxes. Next up, we got Não Tem Nada Não by Anafango Elétrico and Marcos Valle. And yeah, hopefully you guys have been enjoying the music so far. Before we move on, I do want to give a quick shout out to the Delaware Valley Legacy Fund. 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But yeah, hopefully you guys have been enjoying the music so far. Let's get right back into the tunes with Não Tem Nada Não by Anafango Elétrico.

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This is Windows Down with me, DJ LST. Let's go over the last couple tracks before we close out our time here. First up was the song Non Te Nada Known by Anafringo Electrical. After that was Afterglow by Lost Ravens. And then finally Greyhound by Palace. Next up we got Phantom by Matt DeMarco. And yeah, we're almost done with our second hour. Remember, you can find Windows Down at the WKDU.org page or at 91.7 FM on Fridays from 9 to 11 p.m. But yeah, definitely roll those windows down, turn your music all the way up, and let's keep kicking it.

to close out our last little bit of time together, let's go over the last couple tracks and the next three tracks. What we played before was Phantom DeMarco, Phantom by Mac DeMarco. After that was Skip Song by Jayla K. And finally was Make Friends by Hiatus Coyote. Next up, we got Tiara by Weather Day, Run It Back by Still Woozy, and Down the Silver Lake by Apifera. Hopefully, you guys have been enjoying the music. Roll those windows down, turn your music all the way up. Keep enjoying the summer weather. And yeah, till next week. Bye-bye.

0: Hi, I'm Cole from the Black Lips, and this is WKDU, Philadelphia. And Philadelphia, you have this creepy museum called the Mutare Museum, I think it's called. The place creeped me out, but I actually really liked it. Check it out.
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1: 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Something called the Instado. 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And you can have instant hairstyle in seconds. People like it. 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
5: 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We have a great show for you tonight. A lot of classics. Xenogear, Secrets of Mana. This is just a really good one, and this is actually part one of two. We're going to play the second half next week. Here we go. 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Enjoy.

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The water's fine. Once again, this is Finding Barman here on WKDU. 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All right, we got more songs for ya.

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We only got a little bit of time left with you. Thank you so much for listening. Everyone have a great weekend.

Good morning. 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Yar's Revenge is the weirdest show on the radio, and they only give me 2 hours to do it. If you're in West Philly or Philadelphia region at all, about 24 hours from when this is airing, there is the Thrifty Disco. I am so excited for it. It's, I guess, technically later tonight at Philadelphia AIDS Thrift. So if you want to go to an old school disco party, we got some funky disco stuff, head on over to Philly AIDS and enjoy the party. You know, I'll be there, come say hi. And keep that radio dial locked. Starting out with Japanther today, something you can actually find on streaming, so if you want to call me a sellout for that, go ahead, but I suggest you listen and think for yourself.

ambassador to la vie obscene. I know what I want, and I know how to get it. Yes, I am the indigene, so please don't forget it. I am the indigene, rough cast and crude, hewn not from idle words, but from the warmth of flesh and blood. I am the indigene, plaything of the sublime, born on angel wings in manifestation of the divine. I am the indigene, a description of space, invisible in the lie of consensual place. I am the indigene, vulgar and harsh, a poet of madness, a bramble on your path. I am the indigene, the belonged beauty of the cat, curling spindrift on the mountain ridge, the price tag on the hatter's hat. That'd be 10 and 6p, mate. Tell very much. Oh, yes, I am he who calls your name, whilst knowing full well we are called the same. I am the maker, I am the destroyer, blessed of weakness, blessed of power. So don't invite me to your castles of sand, nor attempt to amuse me with the trivial and bland. I am the deep growl, the knotted hair, the bloodshot eyes of your worst nightmare. I haunt your shadow, I consume your desire. I am the extinguisher, I am the fire. I am the sphincter, I am the sphinx. Slow as apology, but fast as a lynx. Now you see me, shush, now you don't. So here, alone, in my aloneness, I demand to know you in our oneness. Yes, I am the one whom you know as yourself, come to discorrupt you with beauty and stealth. I am the indigene, declaiming spirit, in that it corrupts the soul, in that it takes for itself what belongs to the whole. I will not be made into another Christ to be crucified by your consensual heist. I am the planet, the universe, the silent prayer and the shouted curse. Not I, for I already belong. I am the singer, I am never the song. I am the indigene, born as much within as without, conceived yet ill-conceived, beyond all doubt. I am the indigene, knower of the unknown, reaper of the harvest as yet unsown. I am the indigene, the essence incarnate, the total demand of the soul inviolate. I am the fool, the ringer of bells. I am the juggler of heavens and hells. I am the joker, escape from the pack, running ahead. I never look back. So come near, that I might embrace you, that my breath be yours, that the bubbling stream might lace your thighs, or chattering finches might shower from your eyes. I am both the he and the she, the wheat field and its burning. I am both the you and the me, as much of love as of its yearning. Oh yes,
I know the dampness of the grove, and might muse as well as any rustic, or seek to speak of simple love, or matters grave and drastic. But what of the mystic's all-seeing eye? What of the magic we so readily decry? Oh, yes! The flight to freedom is open to us all. But like Icarus, we would rather fall. Oh, yes, we would rather fall. For just as we are life, the carrier of breath, both creator and created, so we are death. But surely, as harbingers of the absolute, we are immortal. The divine essence, essential and elemental. Then take up thy bed and run, that you might exist outside the abstraction, beyond definition, within the absolute, powerful, indomitable, eternal and resolute. Oh, so do not fear my darkness, for that is the cloth I wear, nor seek to peel away my mask, for beneath it there's nothing there. I am the in-machine, invisible as lost night, the essence of profanity, both the fearful and the fright. I am the cripple without a crutch, the deaf, dumb, mute, who says too much. I am the spittle, the phlegm and the thread. I am the assassin of the living dead. Beware! For I am here to dissolve you, to perturbate and resolve you.

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So let me throw my arms open without derision. 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Yes, I am the indigene. I am he, standing before you in absolute purity. 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Where the retort to a prayer unprayed? Bless you, bless you. Reason is treason against love, a denial of the unconditional. All I have to give is to bless, bless you, bless you, bless you, bless you. Bless you. Bless you. Bless you.

just had a peach cobbler while that last song was playing. It was really good. I'm going back to something I used to do in older episodes of Yars a little more often. I've got a story. Underneath it is Snow Knight, the Skyrim song. Probably would have been fitting a week ago a little more with all the snow, but I think it still works. This time of night, still winter. It's been a little warmer, which is nice. But I digress. The Monkey's Paw is a classic three wishes story that doubles as a horror story and a cautionary tale, reminding us that unintended consequences often accompany the best intentions. This widely read story is a favorite in classrooms around the world. The story was first published in 1902 and then featured in The Lady of the Barge, published in 1911. Be careful what you wish for. You may receive it. Part 1. Without, the night was cold and wet. But in the small parlor of Lobberum Villa, the blinds were drawn and the fire burned brightly. Father and the son were at chess. The former, who possessed ideas about the game, invoking radical chances, putting his king into such sharp and unnecessary perils that it even provoked comment from the white-haired old lady knitting placidly by the fire. "Hark at the wind," said Mr. White, who, having seen a fatal mistake after it was too late, was amiably desirous of preventing his son from seeing it. "I'm listening," said the latter, grimly surveying the board as he stretched out his hand. "Check." "I should hardly think he'll come by tonight," said his father, with his head poised over the board. "Mate," replied the son. "That's the worst of living so far out," bawled Mr. White, with a sudden and unlooked-for violence. "Of all the beastly, slushy, out-of-the-way places to live in, this is the worst. Paths a bog, and the roads torrent. I don't know what people are thinking about. I suppose because only two houses in the road are let, they think it doesn't matter." "Never mind, dear," said his wife soothingly. "Perhaps you'll win the next one." Mr. White looked up sharply, just in time to intercept a knowing glance between mother and son. The words died away on his lips, and he hid a guilty grin in his thin gray beard. "There he is," said Herbert White, as the gate banged too loudly and heavily footsteps came towards the door. The old man rose with hospitable haste, and opening the door was heard condoling with their new arrival. The new arrival also condoled with himself, so that Miss White said, "Tut, tut," and coughed gently as her husband entered the room, followed by a tall, burly man, beady of eye and rubicus of visage. Ooh, those are some words. Rubicund of visage. "Sergeant Major Morris," he said, introducing him. The sergeant major took hands, and talking, they proffered seat by the fire, watched contently as his host got out whiskey and tumblers and stood a small copper kettle on the fire. As the third glass, his eyes got brighter, and he began to talk, and the little family circle regarded with eager interest this visitor from distant parts, as he squat his beard shoulders in the chair and spoke of wild scenes and dastardly deeds, of wars and plagues and strange peoples. 21 years of it, said Miss White, nodding at his wife and son. When he went away, he was slip of a youth in the warehouse. Now look at him. He doesn't look to have taken much harm, said Miss White politely. I'd like to go to India myself, said the old man. Just to look around a bit, you know.
Better where you are, said the sergeant major, shaking his head. He put down the empty glass and, sighing softly, shook it again. I should like to see the old temples and fakirs and jugglers, said the old man. What was that you started telling me the other day about a monkey's paw or something, Morris? Nothing, said the soldier hastily. Leastways, nothing worth hearing. Monkey's paw, said Miss White curiously. Well, it's just a bit of what you might call magic, perhaps, said the sergeant major offhandedly. His three listeners leaned forward eagerly. The visitor absentmindedly put his empty glass to their lips and then set it down again. His host filled it for him once more. To look at it, said the sergeant major, fumbling his pocket. It's just an ordinary little paw, dried to a mummy. He took something out of his pocket and proffered it. Miss White drew black with grimace, but her son, taking it, examined it curiously. And what's there special about it? Inquired Mr. White, as he took it from his son and, having examined it, placed it upon the table. It had a spell put on it by an old fakir, said the sergeant major. A very holy man. He wanted to show that fate ruled people's lives, and those who interfered with it did so to their sorrow. He put a spell on it so that three separate men could each have three wishes from it. His manner was so impressive that his hearers were conscious that their light laughter had jarred somewhat. Well, why don't you have three, sir? Said Herbert White clearly. The soldier regarded him the way that middle age is wont to regard presumptuous youth. I have, he said quietly, and his blotchy face whitened. And did you really have the three wishes granted? Asked Mrs. White. I did, said the sergeant major, and his glass tapped against his strong teeth. Has anybody else wished? Persisted the old lady. The first man had three wishes, yes, was the reply. I don't know what the first two were, but the third was for death. That's how I got the paw. His tones were so grave that a hush fell upon the group. If you had your three wishes, it's no good to you now then, Morris, said the old man at last. What do you keep it for? The soldier shook his head. Fancy, I suppose, he said slowly. I did have some idea of selling it, but I don't think I will. It's caused me enough mischief already. Besides, people won't buy. They'll think it's a fairy tale, some of them, and those who do think anything of it want to try it first and then pay me afterwards. If you could have another three wishes, said the old man, eyeing him neatly, would you have them? I don't know, said the other. I don't know. He took the paw and dangled it between his forefinger and thumb, suddenly threw it upon the fire. White, with a slight cry, stooped down and snatched it off. Better let it burn, said the soldier solemnly. If you don't want it, Morris, said the other, give it to me. I won't, said his friend doggedly. I threw it on that fire. If you keep it, don't blame me for what happens. Pitch it on the fire like a sensible man. The other shook his hand and exclaimed his possession closely. How do you do it? He inquired. Hold it up your right hand and wish aloud, said the sergeant major. But I warn you of the consequences. Sounds like Arabian Nights, said Miss White, as she rose and began to set the supper. Don't you think you might wish for four pairs of hands for me? Her husband drew the talisman from his pocket, and all three burst into laughter as the sergeant major, with the look of alarm on his face, caught him by the arm. If you must wish, he said gruffly, wish for something sensible. Mr. White dropped it back in his pocket, and placing chairs, motioned his friend to the table. In the business of supper, the talisman was partly forgotten, and afterwards the three sat listening to an enthralled fashion on the second installment of The Soldier's Adventures in India.
If the tale about the monkey's paw is not more truthful than those he has begun telling us, said Herbert, as the door closed behind their guest, just in time to catch the last train, we shan't make much of it. Did you give anything for it, Father? Inquired Miss White, regarding her husband closely. A trifle, she said, coloring slightly. He didn't want it, but I made him take it, and he pressed me again to throw it away. Likely, said Herbert, with pretended honor. Why, we're going to be rich and famous and happy. Wish to be an emperor, Father, to begin with. Then you can't be henpecked. He darted round the table, pursued by the malign Mrs. White, armed with an antimacassar. Mr. White took the paw from his pocket and eyed it dubiously. I don't know what to wish for, and that's a fact, he said slowly. It seems to me I've got all I want. If you only cleared the house, you'd be quite happy, wouldn't you? Said Herbert, with his hand on his shoulder. Well, wish for £200, then. That'll just do it. His father, smiling shamefacedly at his own cruelty, held up the talisman, and his son, with a solemn face somewhat married by a wink at his mother, sat down and struck a few impressive chords. I wish for £200, said the old man distinctly. A fine crash from the piano greeted his words, interrupted by a shuddering cry from the old man. His wife and son ran towards him. It moved, he cried, with a glance of disgust at the object as it lay on the floor. It twisted in my hand like a snake. Well, I don't see the money, said his son, as he picked it up and placed it on the table. And I bet I never shall. It must have been your fancy, father, said his wife, regarding him anxiously. He shook his head. Never mind, though, there's no harm done. But it gave me a shock all the same. They sat down by the fire again while the two men finished their pipes. Outside, the wind was higher than ever, and the old man started nervously at the sound of the door banging upstairs. A silence, unusual and depressing, settled on all three, which lasted until the old couple rose to retire for the rest of the night. I expect you'll find the cash all tied up in a big bag in the middle of your bed, said Herbert, as he bade them goodnight. And something horrible squatting on the top of your wardrobe, watching you as you pocket your ill-gotten gains. He sat alone in the darkness, gazing at the dying fire and seeing faces in it. The last was so horrible and so silly that he gazed at it in amazement. It got so vivid that, with a little uneasy laugh, he felt for the table glass containing a little water to throw over it. His hand grasped the monkey's paw, and with a little shiver he wiped his hand on his coat and went up to bed.

Part 2. In the brightness of the wintry sun the next morning, as it streamed over the breakfast table, he laughed at his fears. There was an air of prosaic wholesomeness about the room, which it had lacked in the previous night, and then the dirty, shriveled little paw was pitched on the sideboard with a carelessness which betook no great belief in its virtues. "I suppose all old soldiers are the same," said Mrs. White. "The idea of our listening to such nonsense. How could wishes be granted in these days? And if they could, how could 200 pounds hurt you, father?" "It might drop on his head from the sky," said the frivolous Herbert. "Morris said these things happen so naturally," said his father, "that you might, if you so wished, attribute it to coincidence." "Well, don't break into the money before I come back," said Herbert, as he rose from the table. "I'm afraid it'll turn you into a mean, noxious man, and we shall have to disown you." His mother laughed, and following to the door, watched him down the road. And returning to the breakfast table, he was happy at the expense of her husband's cruelty. All of which did not prevent her from scurrying to the door at the postman's knock, nor prevent her from referring somewhat shortly to retired Sergeant Manners' Burbius habits when she found that in the post brought a tailor's bill. "Herbert will have some more of his funny remarks, I expect, when he comes home," she said as they sat at dinner. "I dare say," said Mr. White, pouring himself out some beer. "But for all that, the thing moved in my hand, that I'll swear to." "You thought it did," said the old lady soothingly. "I say it did," replied the other. "There was no thought about it. I had just... What's the matter?" His wife made no reply. She was watching the mysterious movements of a man outside, who, peering in an undecided fashion at the house, appeared to be trying to make

and her husband's coat, a garment which he usually reserved for the garden. She then waited as patiently as her sex would permit for him to broach his business, but he was at first strangely silent. "I was asked to call," he said at last, and stopped and picked a piece of cotton from his trousers. "I came from Maul and Megan's." The old lady started. "Is anything the matter?" she asked breathlessly. "Has anything happened to Herbert? What is it? What is it?" Her husband interposed. "There, there, mother," he said hastily. "Sit down, and don't jump to conclusions. You've not brought bad news, I'm sure, sir," as he eyed the other wistfully. "I'm sorry," began the visitor. "Is he hurt?" demanded the mother wildly. The visitor bowed in assent. "Badly hurt," he said quietly. "But he is not in any pain." "Oh, thank God," said the old woman, clasping her hands. "Thank God for that. Thank—" She broke off as the sinister meaning of the assured dawn on her, and she saw the awful confirmation of her fears in the other's averted face. She caught her breath and turned to her slower-witted husband and laid her trembling hand on his. There was a long silence. "He was caught in the machinery," said the visitor at length in a low voice. "Caught in the machinery," replied Mr. White in a dazed fashion. "Yes." He sat staring at the window, and taking his wife's hand between his own, he pressed it as he had been wont do in their old courting days nearly 40 years before. "He was the only one left to us," he said, turning gently to the visitor. "It's hard." The other coughed and, rising, walked slowly to the window. "The firm wishes me to convey their sincere sympathy with you and your great loss," he said, without looking round. "I beg that you will understand I am only their servant, merely obeying orders." There was no reply. The old woman's face was white, her eyes staring, and her breath inaudible. On the husband's face was a look such as his friend Sergeant might have carried into his first action. "I say that Ma and Megan's disclaim all responsibility," continued the other. "They admit no liability at all, but in consideration of your son's service, they wish to present you with a certain sum as compensation." Mr. White dropped his wife's hand, and rising to his feet, gazed with a look of horror at his visitor. His dry lips shaped with words. "How much?" £200 was the answer. Unconscious of his wife's shriek, the old man smiled faintly, put his hands like a sightless man, and dropped a senseless heap to the floor.

listening to WKDU Philadelphia. What happens if the unthinkable comes to your door or your neighborhood? 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This number is for the Philadelphia area. 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That is VAMOSJUNTOS.ORG. This has been a public service message from WKDU and Juntos. And now back to the Monkey's Paw. Part 3. In the huge new cemetery, some 2 miles distant, the old people buried their dead and came back to the house steeped in shadows and silence. It was all over so quickly that at first the

to hardly realize it, and remained in a state of acceptance, as though of something else to happen, something else which was to lighten this load, too heavy for old hearts to bear. But the days passed, and expectation gave way to resignation, the hopeless resignation of the old, sometimes miscalled apathy. Sometimes they hardly exchanged a word, for now they had nothing to talk about, and their days were growing long to weariness. It was about a week after the old man, waking suddenly in the night, stretched out his hand and found himself alone. The room was in darkness, and the sound of subdued weeping came from the window. He raised himself in bed and listened. "Come back," he said tenderly. "You will be cold." "It is colder for my son," said the old woman, and wept afresh. The sounds of her sobs died away on his ears. The bed was warm and his eyes heavy with sleep. He dozed fitfully and slept until a sudden wild cry from his wife awoke him with a start. "The paw," she cried wildly. "The monkey's paw." He startled up in alarm. "Where? Where is it? What's the matter?" She came stumbling across the room towards him. "I want it," she said quietly. "You've not destroyed it?" "It's in the parlor, on the bracket," he replied, marveling. "Why?" She cried and laughed together, and bending over, kissed his cheek. "I only just thought of it," she said hysterically. "Why didn't I think of it before? Why didn't you think of it?" "Think of what?" he questioned. "The other two wishes," she replied rapidly. "We've only had one." "Was not that enough?" he demanded fiercely. "No," she cried triumphantly. "We'll have one more. Go down and get it quickly, and wish our boy alive again." The man sat in bed and flung his bedclothes from his quaking limbs. "Good God, you are mad," he cried against. "Get it," she panted. "Get it quickly, and wish. Oh, my boy, my boy." Her husband struck a match and lit the candle. "Get back to bed," he said unsteadily. "You won't know what you were saying." "We had the first wish granted," said the old woman feverishly. "Why not the second?" "A coincidence," stammered the old man. "Go get it and wish," cried his wife, quivering with excitement. The old man turned and regarded her, and his voice shook. "Has he been dead 10 days? And besides, he... I would not tell you else, but I could only recognize him by his clothing. If he was too terrible for you to see, then how now?" "Bring him back," cried the old woman, and dragged him towards the door. "Do you think I fear the child I have nursed?" He went down in the darkness and fell his way to the parlor and then to the mantelpiece. The talisman was in its place, and a horrible fear that the unspoken wish might bring his mutilated son before him ere he could escape from the room seized upon him, and he caught his breath as he found that he had lost the direction of the door. His brow cold with sweat, he felt his way around the table and groped along the wall until he found himself in a small passage with the unwholesome thing in his hand. Even his wife's face seemed to change as he entered the room. It was white and expectant, and his fears seemed to have an unnatural look upon it. He was afraid of her. "Wish!" she cried in a strong voice. "It's foolish and wicked," he flattered. "Wish!" repeated his wife. He raised his hand. "I wish my son alive again." The talisman fell to the floor, and he regarded it fearfully. Then he sank, trembling, onto a chair as the old woman, with burning eyes, walked to the window and raised the blind. He sat until he was chilled with cold, glancing occasionally at the figure of the old woman peering through the window. The candle end, which had burned below the rim of the china candlestick, was throwing pulsating shadows on the ceiling and walls, till a flicker larger than the rest. It expired. The old man, with an unspeakable sense of relief at the failure of the talisman, crept back to his bed, and a minute afterwards the old woman came silently and apathetically beside him. Neither spoke, but sat silently listening to the ticking of the clock.
A stair creaked, and a squeaky mouse scurried noisily through the wall. The darkness was oppressive, and after lying for some time screwing up his courage, he took the box of matches, striking one, went downstairs for a candle. At the foot of the stairs, the match went out, and he paused to strike another. At the same moment, a knock, so quiet and stealthy as to be scarcely audible, sounded on the front door. The matches fell from his hand, and he spilled into the passage. He stood motionless, his breath suspended, until the knock was repeated. Then he turned and fled swiftly back to his room and closed the door behind him. A third knock sounded through the house. "What's that?" the old woman cried, starting up. "A rat," said the old man in shaking tones. "A rat. It passed me on the stairs." His wife sat in bed listening. A loud knock resonated through the house. "It's Herbert." She ran to the door, but her husband was before her, and catching her by the arm, held her tightly. "What are you going to do?" he whispered hoarsely. "It's my boy. It's Herbert," she cried, struggling mechanically. "I forgot it was 2 miles away. What are you holding me for? Let go. I must open the door." "For God's sake, don't let it in," cried the old man, trembling. "You're afraid of your own son," she cried, struggling. "Let me go. I'm coming, Herbert, I'm coming." There was another knock and another. The old woman, with a sudden wrench, broke free and ran to the room. Her husband followed to the landing and called her after her, appealing as she hurried downstairs. He heard the chain rattle back and the bolt drawn slowly and stiffly from the socket. Then the old woman's voice, strained and panting. "The bolt," she cried loudly. "Come down. I can't reach it." But her husband was on his hands and knees, groping wildly on the floor in search of the paw. If only he could find it before the thing outside got in. A perfect falsetto of knocks reverberating through the house, and he heard the scraping of his chair as his wife put it down in the passage against the door. He heard the creaking of the bolt as it came slowly back. And at the same moment, he found the monkey's paw and frantically breathed his third and last wish. The knocking ceased suddenly, although the echoes of it were still in the house. He heard the chair drawn back and the door opened. A cold wind rushed up the staircase, and a long wail of disappointment and misery from his wife gave him the courage to run down to her side, and then to the gate beyond. The street lamp, flickering opposite, shone on a quiet and deserted road.

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And, well, we have the costs to actually do that is in process. 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

I'm being kicked out of the studio right now because I played a Beatles and Pink Floyd song on this episode. I'm officially a sellout. Yar's Revenge will never be the same, or maybe it'll be exactly the same next week. Who knows? I also played Crescent live at Temple University and Sun Grimrove's live 10-10-08. Thank you for tuning in. And catch me on the 2-meter band and the 70-centimeter band in the meantime.

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5: Ha-ha, I win. Whoa! Ah!
4: Sassy! Johnny fell down the well.
6: I'm wet.
4: What, Sassy? 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
6: I'm wet and cold!
4: Sassy, what about Johnny? 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
6: What'd he say?
3: 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Remember, adopt

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0: Well, don't be fooled. 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

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Explosion. Coming to the nation with version. 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

0: Donna boy.
1: Away around up. 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What you got there, Ayan?
2: No,
1: what gun
2: sir.
1: You have there?
2: No, sir.
1: Who you have in bush in your pocket, boy? Come here, sir.
2: Bush, sir.
1: Bernard G.
2: Sir.
1: Bernard G.
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0: 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We're rolling.
1: Howdy do. Michael from Killdozer. I'm sitting in Nick's Mine Tavern. And I'm just thinking about listening to WKDU, Philadelphia, 91.7 on your FM dial. No sleepy elevator music, no heavy hard rock. 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

0: this week's episode, Fire at the Shed.
1: Gee, Johnny, this rope swing sure is swell. Don't I know it. Hey, it's Sassy. I think she's trying to tell us something. Mr. Gunderson? What about Mr. Gunderson? A fire? Mr. Gunderson's trapped? Where, Sassy? Where? What, Sassy? Now that you've got our attention, you'd like to take a moment to talk about shelter pets? 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Pets often end up in shelters due to owner problems like divorce or allergies? That's great, Sassy, but what about the fire? There is no fire! You're just messing with our heads? Sassy!
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We could be wide in any part of the world because we are class, we have class music like anybody else.

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This is yours truly, DJ Scripture, coming to you live right here on WKDU, Philadelphia, 91.7 FM dial. How are you doing this morning? I pray that you are doing great and you are blessed by the best. That's why I said, Oh, Father, what in heaven? We give you thanks for this day, because if it had not been for you in this day, we would not be here today. So we thank you for another day that you have chosen to let us wake up with breath in our lungs, life in our body, the movement of our limb. Another day to give you praise, magnify your name, and thank you for your forgiveness. Oh God, let this show be a blessing unto those who are listening today, that it will change, create change, change mind, and bring them thinking unto you and studying your word more to prove that you are the one and only true God. Bless all those who are listening today. In Jesus' name I pray. Amen. I greet you in the matchless name of our Lord and Savior, Jesus Christ, who is the first and foremost of our life. He is the author and finisher of our fate. He is our very, very best friend. And there is no other name that I greet you in than the name of our Lord and Savior. He is our creator. He is the one, the only, Jesus Christ himself, who came from heaven, who knew no sins because he was sinless and perfect, and chose to take on humanity and wrapped himself in flesh and became a baby boy born in a manger. Then he took that flesh and he went before Pilate Pontius. They found no fault in him, but yet still they cried, crucify him. He knelt before the Roman soldier, got him, kneel him down and whip him with a cat and lion tail on his back. And he said not a word. And from there they took him and they led him to Calvary cross, where he bore the cross on his back. The cross representing our sins. He representing our forgiveness of the sins. So forgiveness of sins had to bring sin to its final resting place, where they nail our Savior up on the cross, where he bled and he gave up his life for us. They put him in a tomb and they celebrate, think they had was victorious. But in 3 days, he rose again with all victory in his hand. That's our Savior. So I like to say, run, go tell your family and friend, even the people around the bend, that DJ Scripture is on the here again. Yes, y'all. And he come to hit you with the very best, y'all. Because the best you shall get, nothing more, nothing less, and the best is I have is Jesus. So silver and gold I have not, but such as I have, I give unto you, and I have Jesus abundantly, and I give him unto you. Yes, this is the gospel chime. Remember, every Saturday morning from 10 to 12, I'm here with you, giving you nothing but the very best in gospel music. Remember, the number of the station is 215-895-5917. All God's people got to go to heaven. Bless up to my good friend, Minister Clark Cecilia. Bless up to you, Givai Sheila. You know, we run over corruption with a 14-wheeler. Bless up to my wife, Catherine, my honored children, my mother, Angela from Florida. Mumi, that's what I call you. Bless up, Mumi. My good friend, Minister Clark. Bless up to you, Minister Clark. My pastor, Bishop John, and Pastor Aisha Edmondson. Bless up to you. Thief, Wagwan, Nakia, Wagwan. Bless up to all you who are listening east, west, north, and south, New Jersey, roundabout. This is the Gospel Jam. Right here on WKDU Philadelphia 91.7 FM dial. I'm not going to hold you any longer because this song is growing stronger.
I guess I should get these out the way so I can make sure that when the music starts to play, there's no delay. So let's get this out the way right now. Today is September 12th. Mostly sunny, 84 degree, south-southeast wind at 11 miles per hour. Tomorrow is Sunday. Some people call it S-U-N-D-A-Y, but I call it S-O-N-D-A-Y. Because if it wasn't for the sun would not be shining. So I give God thanks because of him. The sun is shining brightly today. It's going to be September 13th. It's going to be AM thunderstorm all day long. So make sure you get your umbrella or umbrella, because if not, you'll be soaked for sure, my brothers and sister. Sunday, September 13th is going to be 84 degree and rainy with wind out of the west, northwest at 8 miles per hour. Monday, when we're back to work, it's going to be partly cloudy. September 14th, 76 degree, north-northwest wind at 12 miles per hour. Tuesday, mostly sunny all day long. It's going to be 77 degree east wind at 7 miles per hour. Hump day will never go away. It's the middle of the week. It's going to be September 16th. Mostly sunny, 83 degrees, south-southwest wind at 7 miles per hour. Thursday is going to be sunny all day long. 86 is where it sits. South-southwest wind at 8 miles per hour. Friday, partly cloudy, September 18, 84 degrees. Northwest wind at 9 miles per hour. And Saturday, when scripture will be back on the here again with you right here on WKDU, her right here, is going to be September 19 p.m. shower. Southeast wind at 8 miles per hour, high reaching 80 degrees. That's the weather for today. Sunrise, you should have seen when it set. And sunset, you will see. Sunrise, you should have seen when it rise. And sunset, you'll see when it set. That's the weather brought to you by yours truly, DJ Scripture, and the Ad Council right here at WKDU, Philadelphia, 91.7 FM dial. 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The water is mighty, mighty fine. All right. One more thing, because it's coming up to midterm election and you guys need to go out and vote in drove. Don't fall for the tricks of the trickster, because that's all the trickster do is trick you and give you fake hope. So we're not having no fake hope, so we're having real hope. So we're going to get out and vote. Democracy works when we all vote. That's right. Whether you have been voting for decades or this is your first year coming to the poll, please understand that America works because of you. Beware of the scammers always, especially now, so close to the election. When an election is coming up, it's common to get texts and calls from political groups. These groups might be trying to convince you to support certain candidates or ballot measure. Certain candidates will be out there promising $5,000 for each adult if he win the primary. Don't fall for that crap. Because he promised people that he was going to get a stimulus, and he got in the office, nobody got no stimulus. Look, that person still haven't even paid the lawyers their legal fee, so don't fall for scammers. Some may even ask you for a donation. However, a scammer can use these same tactics. 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The caller or text asks for personal information such as your social security number. 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
consider asking if there's a website where you can learn more information first. 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Go to vote.gov to find out more about voting. And you should get out and vote, because the way the world is going right now, I'm telling you, if we don't vote, we're going to be quote. All right. So that's it. And we're ready for the music. So let's start off with this one. This one right here for you and you and you. This one is hot.

Yes, yes, yes. That's the one and only Richard Stevens, the Lord Sprayer, featuring Kanish. This next one is by Buju Banton, Psalms 23. Here we go.

0: Yes, yes, yes. Psalms 23 said, as David wrote, as I walked through the valley of the shadow of death, that you are with me. We all got to walk through our own shadow of the valley of death. I don't know what that shadow looked like to you. I don't know what that shadow is going to look like to you, but we all must walk through the shadow of the valley of death. Whatever your shadow of the valley of death is, you're the only one that can walk it. And I know you're going to look to your right and you're going to look to your left and no one is going to be there. But that's when you got to remember that. He said, I am there with you. My rod and my staff, they comfort you. What you got to understand about the rod and the staff is that the rod and the staff was a disciplinary action measure, but it also was a protection measure. The Bible said, God said, those who I love, I chasten and I discipline them. And not only do I do that, but I also protect them. That's why the shepherd always have a rod or a staff. Because that was used to discipline the sheep when they're out of line to make sure that they stay safe. And it was used to protect them when the enemy come against them and try to steal or kill them. So just know, we all have our own personal valley of the shadow of death that we must walk. But no, you don't walk it alone. Music, please.
1: 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Surrender yourself to the Lord.

Let's take this one from the top and play it to the very last drop, because this one is just too hot to play like that. The Spirit of the Lord is here. Wherever I am, the Spirit of the Lord is, because I am saved, sanctified, Holy Ghost filled, water baptized. I got Jesus on my mind. So wherever I go, the Spirit of the Lord is there. You're listening to Drexel University Free Format Non-Commercial Radio Station, WKDU Philadelphia. 91.7 on your FM dial. So that's it too fast. Let's slow it down. You are listening to Drexel University Free Format Non-Commercial Radio Station, WKDU Philadelphia, 91.7 FM dial. And this is the Gospel Jam with yours truly, DJ Scripture. Here we go. The Spirit of the Lord is here.

0: Jesus! I'm gonna get it!
1: The presence of the Lord is here because DJ Scripture is in the building. And wherever Scripture is, so is the Lord, because the Lord is me, a part of me. And I'm grateful to be a servant of the Most High, a child of the Most High. I'm a priest, and so are you and your princess, because we are royal priesthood once we accepted the Lord and Savior as our personal Savior. Yes, you know, in the next few minutes, I'm going to bring an encouraging word from my bishop, Bishop John Edmondson, and the Victory in Christ Christian Center family. He's on a new series right now, I guess, Hope Against Hope. So we're going to give you some foundation, but after the foundation, you need to come get some stuff to build on that foundation. 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That's 1055 Delsey Drive. If I said it too fast, you didn't hear me, go to our website, Victory in Christ Christian Center, and you'll find us there. 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This is the Gospel Jam with yours truly, DJ Scripture. I'm going to give you this next one, and after this, you're going to hear is the voice of my bishop, my pastor, Bishop John Edmondson, and Victory in Christ Christian Center family. Here we go. Music for the people. Remember 11 o'clock scripture, get unleashed for Christ when the music becomes thrice as nice. Bless up to my good friend John. You know who you are, J.

0: Hello, I'm Pastor Aisha Edmondson, and along with my husband, Bishop John Edmondson, we pastor what we call one of the best, most amazing churches on the planet, Victory in Christ Christian Center. We're located at 1055 Delcy Drive in Westville, New Jersey, literally about 5 minutes across the Walt Whitman and Benjamin Franklin Bridge, and about 25-minute drive from the Delaware Memorial Bridge. And you know what they say. A church alive is worth a drive. So now stay tuned for a life-changing word from Bishop John Edmondson that will touch, change, and challenge you to experience victory in your life. Be blessed.
1: Already, y'all ready for the word?
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1: 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All right, that's better. Get your Bible up nice and high. Get your Bible up, your iPad, your iPhone, whatever you're rolling with. I feel like there was something else I was supposed to say that I didn't say in the last service. Something else, but I'll get it. All right, repeat after me. This is my Bible. I am what it says I am. I can do what it says I can do. I can have what it says I can have. And I can be what it says I can be. Holy Spirit, Holy Spirit, as the teacher is teaching, hide him in the gift that I might experience revelation, impartation, destiny acceleration, and manifestation in my life. In Jesus' name, shout amen. Shout amen again. Go to Romans chapter 4. Now, side note, the Lord told me in my time with him this morning to tell you that with this teaching today, you need to take notes. You need to take notes. Some of you listen and you take pictures of what comes up on the screen, and that's all wonderful. No problem with that. But he said to tell you, take notes, because he's going to say some specific things to you that out of this lesson today, you're going to hear him say some things and you want to write it down. Don't say, I'll remember it later. How many know you could barely remember yesterday from today right now? So take something out or take your phone out, because first service I said it and they're looking at me like some of you are looking at me now, and then they got it. You're going to hear some very specific things as it pertains to you while you're in the seat. So take some notes. Romans chapter 4, please. Romans 4, starting at verse 17. Romans 4, verse 17. And when you're there, say, I'm there. And you're like, okay, that was quick. All right, Romans 4, verse 17. It says this, as it is written, I have made thee a father of many nations before him whom he believed, even God who quickeneth the dead, and call those things which be not as though they were, who against hope believed in hope, that he might become the father of many nations, according to that which was spoken, so shall thy seed be. And being not weak in faith. How many know that's what we need? We need believers that are strong in faith. Tap your neighbor and go, be strong in your faith. Strong. And being not weak in faith, he considered not his own body now dead when he was about 100 years old, and neither yet the deadness of Sarah's womb. He staggered not at the promises of God through what? Unbelief. But was strong in faith, giving glory to God. And being what? Come on, being what? Being fully persuaded of what? That what God promised, he was also able to perform. So we're starting a new series today. It's funny. It's hard to imagine. Summer is gone. We in the fall. We're starting a new series today, How to Hope Against Hope. How to hope. If you missed last Wednesday, God, you need to go look at Wednesday night. You need to look at it as we closed out the Family Under Siege series. But we're starting this new series, How to Hope Against Hope. And this text that we're in highlights the character of Abraham and his resume of faith, where it reinforces in this text that he chose to hope beyond hope. That he chose to believe in spite of when it seemed like there was nothing to believe for. And he sets this example and protocol for us to follow, that when statistical odds are not in your favor, when professionals give you an unfavorable prediction, when the doctor is not giving you the report you thought, In spite of that, you can still stand on the promises of God and not back down. That even when it seems like there's no reason to hope, you can go, I still believe. Come on, somebody shout, I still believe. And so let's kind of, because you know with me, any new series, we're going to build on it. So let's lay some foundation. So let's give a working definition for biblical hope. Somebody shout, biblical hope. And so biblical hope is an unwavering expectation of a positive outcome because our confidence rests in the credibility of a God who cannot lie and cannot fail. Amen and amen. How many can say that is true? Come on, tell three people in one shot, say God cannot lie and he cannot fail. Now, it's easier to say that than believe that. And for the average believer, that's not easy for them to do, to believe that. Listen carefully. This is why you need to listen. The Holy Spirit is going to talk to you. Because to do that, to really believe that God cannot lie, cannot fail, it requires you having a revelation of who you are. Most people lack a true revelation. The average believer lacks a revelation of who they really are. They think, well, I'm a good church person. I go to church every week. I submit to you, you can go to church every week and still not know who you are. Amen. And so watch, a person who has no revelation of who they are, they live way beneath their God-given potential. That there's more to them than they really know, and they can do a whole lot more than they think they can do. Somebody shout revelation. Go to Matthew 16, because I want us to walk for a minute down this road about how important revelation is. Believers don't put the priority of importance on getting revelation. Matthew 16, starting at verse 13. When Jesus came into the coast of Caesarea Philippi, he asked his disciples, saying, who do men say that I, the Son of Man, am? So he's like, what are you hearing? What do people say? And they said, some say you're John the Baptist, some Elias, others Jeremiah or one of the prophets. So then my interjection, he's like, I forget that. Never mind. He then says, who do you say that I am? Because how many know it don't matter what they say. What matters is who do you say he is? Verse 16, and Simon Peter answered and said, thou art the Christ, the Son of the living God. I need y'all to listen carefully. And Jesus answered and said unto him, blessed art thou, Simon Barjona, for flesh and blood has not revealed it unto you, but my Father which is in heaven. So he's saying to him, you didn't just get information, you got revelation. Revelation is when something was there the whole time, you didn't see it, but then it's revealed to you. Have you ever read a text 50,000 times, but this time you're reading and something stands out? It's not that it wasn't there, you're just getting, come on class. So watch, so Jesus is talking about revelation, yes? In this text, he's talking about what? Remember that. Look at verse 18. And I say also unto thee that thou art Peter, and upon this rock. He's not talking about a boulder. He's talking about what? He's talking about, in the context of this scripture, revelation. Upon this revelation, I'll build my church. Jesus never built one building in his entire ministry because he wasn't there to build a building. He was there to build a church. How many know this building is not the church? This building is where the church comes to worship and gather. But I want you to get it. Tell your neighbor, we are the church. So watch what Jesus says here. I'll build my church based upon revelation. The church is supposed to walk more by revelation than information. The church stops at revelation, stops at, I know, 36 scriptures, but what revelation have you gotten out of those 30 scriptures? Because Jesus says, the way I build in you and through you is revelation. Everybody say revelation. But let's go further. And the gates of hell shall not prevail against it. Against who? The church. So watch. I need to know revelation because, according to what Jesus just said, It is the revelation that gives me the advantage over the enemy. It is knowing who I am. It is knowing who I am and who God is, not by information or by echo, but by revelation, that gives me the advantage over the enemy. That when you really know who you are, I didn't say this in the last service, when you finally get revelation on who you are, you also get understanding of who the devil is not. And it is knowing who you are and who he isn't that gives you the advantage when he's trying to come up in your face. Yeah. Now, look at verse 19. It says, "And I'll give unto thee the keys of the kingdom of heaven. And whatsoever you shall bind on earth," that word bind here means declare unlawful. "Whatever you shall declare unlawful on earth shall be bound or declared unlawful in heaven, and whatever you loose or declare lawful on earth shall be loosed or declared lawful in heaven." So watch, when you have negative stuff going on around you and to you, and you have revelation on who you are and what you can do, that you have the ability to change circumstances, to change environments, that when you really understand who you is in Jesus' name, it causes you to be able to stand in the gap, to stand by faith, to stand on the promises of God, because I'm not doing it by information, I'm doing it by revelation. All right, now go to 2 Corinthians 5. 2 Corinthians 5. This is really important. 2 Corinthians 5. Verse 17. Now this text, we say a lot here, so if you've been here a length of time, you know this text. Verse 17, 2 Corinthians 5. "Therefore, if any man be in Christ," he's a what? New creature. "Old things are passed away. Behold, all things are become new." So watch, when you got born again, the day you gave your heart to Jesus, the day you got born again, your spirit man was regenerated. Your spirit man was reconnected, was restored, was redeemed, was reconnected back to God, and now you can do some things you couldn't do before. You came into church before you were saved, and you left out being a superhero. You now, when you get born again, you have the ability to do things that you absolutely could not do prior to your regeneration. And so I want us to get some revelation on this regenerated man. Let's really walk through some things, because you need to understand the revelation on this, of this regenerated man that happened the day you got born again. Number one, man is created as a tripart being: spirit, soul, body. Go to First Thessalonians 5. First Thessalonians 5. So you're going to get revelation on the regenerated man. You need this tripart revelation: spirit, soul, body. First Thessalonians 5, verse 23. "And the very God of peace sanctify you wholly, and I pray God your whole spirit, soul, and body be preserved blameless unto the coming of our Lord Jesus Christ." So this text reinforces this tripart being that you and I are, that you are a spirit, you possess a soul, and you live in a body. You are a spirit. Would you say, "I am a spirit"? It's not that you have a spirit, you are a spirit. It's not that you are a human being trying to have this spiritual encounter. You are a spirit being trying to have a human encounter. You are more spirit than anything else. That's what you are. You are a spirit, but you possess a soul. What is your soul? It's your mind, your will, your emotions, your intellect. So you're a spirit that thinks. You're a spirit that feels. You're a spirit that senses. You're a spirit that processes. That's why you're not a robot, because you're a spirit with a soul. A robot doesn't have a soul. You are a spirit. You possess a soul. And that is why, I didn't say this on the last service. That is, so when someone becomes demon possessed, their soul has been taken over. Their mind, their will, their emotions, their intellect has been taken over by demonic forces. A born-again believer can never get possessed because they are owned by the Lord Jesus Christ. They can be oppressed but not possessed. And watch, because I've already been purchased by him. He owns me, right? So I'm a spirit with a soul that lives in a body. That's how you and I are made. You're a spirit with a soul that lives in a body. Your body is the least part of you. You need your body to walk in authority in this earth, because God gave man, human, spirit with a body, gave him dominion in the earth. So my body is for me to walk in authority in the earth. However, if you don't take care of your body, your anointing means nothing. If you don't take care of your body, you can't dominate anything. And so watch, in the new year, we are going to do a major health seminar. We are going to do a major, nobody clapped on that. We're going to do a major health. There won't be any charge. There won't be any fee. We're going to do a major health seminar because I'm tired of seeing people die early. And a lot of it has nothing to do with the devil. It's the third and fourth slice of pie. It's me, watch, it's me eating things that, watch, how many know, it all tastes good. Y'all ain't say nothing on this side. It tastes good. But every good thing may not be good for me in this season. Well, I just can't help myself. You a lie and you know it. Because you can do all things through Christ that strengthens you. You don't have to eat that fourth piece of pizza, even though it's calling your name, going, John, no.
3: 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This is the Gospel Jam every Saturday morning from 10 to 12. And that was my bishop, Bishop John Edmondson, and Victory in Christ Christian Center. And the new series that he's teaching right now is Hope Against Hope. So if you want part three, you're going to have to show up tomorrow at 9 or 11:30 at 1055 Delcy Drive in Westville, New Jersey. And the church is called Victory in Christ Christian Center. So that's out the way. I know you're ready for the music to play, because I'm ready to play. You know, at 11 o'clock, DJ Scripture become unleashed for Christ. And that's when he starts speaking so fast. You wonder, what is he saying? Is he saying what I think he's saying? Or is he saying something else? But he's saying exactly what you think he's saying. Just a bit of good news to bring to you. One of my TV series, Share Custody. Share Custody, yes. I have two TV series out right now, Share Custody and Single Life. But my TV series, Share Custody, was picked up by a film festival. The film festival that picked up my TV series is called Lift Off Filmmaker. It's called Lift Off Filmmaker. And they're going to be airing and premiere my TV series, Share Custody, starting on September 21st to October 4th. So my TV series, they're going to be premiering my TV series all over the world. They're going to give me a specific website where my TV series is going to be premiere. And I'm going to share that website with you. It's a contest. It's a film festival, but this is a contest. So the TV series that received the most viewership between September 21st and October 4th is going to win a cash prize, and they're also going to win a distribution deal. So I'm asking you all, and I'm going to be posting this on Instagram, I'm going to post it on Facebook, and I'm going to keep announcing it here on the radio, because I need your help to make sure that my TV series, Share Custody, become number one, so I can, get the cash prize to film more episodes and also get the distribution deal to get it out to more people, so, you know, it can keep going, become a cycle. So if you go on YouTube right now and type in Sheer Custody, you'll get like trailers and clips and stuff like that of what it's about. But on September 21st, the full episode is going to be released on this film festival platform that's called Lift Off Filmmaker. So they're helping filmmaker to get their show in front of a lot of people. And this is where I'm going to need your help at to make sure that Sheer Custody become number one on this platform. So it's going to be starting off on September 21st. So once I get that link where you can go and vote and stuff like that, I will definitely get that link to you so you can help me and I watch as much as possible. Tell your family, tell your friend in me. We ain't holding this one back, not even from the enemy. Everybody need to see this and understand what it's about. So Sheer Custody is loosely based on my life. It's a comedy. It's a dramedy. It's a drama comedy filled with fun. I had awesome actors such as Jamal, awesome actress Denise, Levita. Myself was in it. I had some children actors in it. I have Avery in it. I have Lillian in it. I have, I can always mess up their name. 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And for more information, you can reach out to me at djscripture917@yahoo.com. 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So I do it all. I have sound system. I have cameras. I have lights. I do it whatever. If you want to do a play, you need lavalier mics and speaker. I got that. You need lights. I got that. You want to film a movie. You want us to film your church service, edit it, and make it look nice. I do that. And that's under Campbell's Production. Okay. So hit me up if you want to. But I'm so happy that I took a chance on myself, empty my bank account to make these sitcoms. I have a movie that's being edited right now called The Keymaker. Once that is finished, I'm going to have a big red carpet at a theater, and I hope you'll be able to come by and enjoy the movie with us. Enjoy food, meet the actors. I have great actors in it, Atif Lanier, Nakia Dillon, Levita Cameron, Denise, Jamal. I can go on and on and on and on. Victoria. I had so much wonderful actors in there. Nairi. Oh, man. Nairi is a phenomenal actress. So it was a wonderful cast. DP was Roland Magic. Roland is awesome. He's a film production company that I work with, and we collaborate and stuff like that. The sound guy was Prince. I always also make fun of it. It was one. We had so much fun filming this movie. And currently I'm writing the prequel of it called The Keymaker, The Origin. So stay tuned for that. So, you know, I'm going to keep moving. I'm hope against hope, and I'm believing on myself, counting on myself, not selling out for myself, but I'm selling out for Christ. So keep your ear open. As I said, September 21st is where Sheer Custody is going to be on the festival platform, Lift Off Filmmaker. And I said cash prices and distribution is on play for me. And I'm going to bring that information for you. So please support your brother. Please support your Caribbean brother. Please support him so we can get this movie where it need to be. All right, so let's get some stuff out of the way so we can go back to the wonderful music. Bless up to Bishop Sean D. Bartley and the True United family. Bless, bless, bless up to you. Today is the 12th of September. Mostly cloudy, 83 degrees south southeast wind at 11 miles per hour. Sunday, some people call it Sunday, but I call it Sonday because if it wasn't for the sun would not be shining. So I give God thanks always for the sun is shining brightly. AM thunderstorm. Oh, yes, it's going to be raining. So make sure you get your umbrella or umbraga because if not, you're going to be soaked for sure, my brother and sister. Wind out of the west, south, west, northwest at 8 miles per hour, temperature reaching 84 degrees. Monday, when we got to go back to work again, it's going to be partly cloudy, 76 degrees, north-northwest wind at 12 miles per hour. Tuesday, the 15th of September, mostly sunny, they said, 77 east wind at 7 miles per hour. Hump day said, don't leave me away because I'll always be the middle of the week. It's going to be 16th of Sept. It's going to be mostly sunny. South southwest wind at 7 miles per hour. High reaching 83 degrees. Thursday the 17th, sunny all day long. Sunny in Philadelphia. South southwest wind at 8 miles per hour. 86 is where we sit. Then we have Friday the 18th, partly cloudy, 84 degree west northwest wind at 9 miles per hour. And Saturday, when Scripture will be back here in the station with you, playing the best of the reggae gospel music, Caribbean gospel music. It's going to be PM shower, but it's not going to wash you away because it's just going to wash you up and make you clean for you to enter into the tabernacle of the Most High. This is DJ Scripture and the Gospel Jam. Sunrise, you should have seen when it rise. 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The water is mighty, mighty, mighty fine. Remember, November 4th is on the way. Thanksgiving is Turkey Day. But we're not going to get there until we get out and vote. We got to rock the vote, rock the vote. Bring that rock and rock the vote. Because if you don't speak up, you will never be heard. And if you get bribed up, you will always be bribed. And I'm telling you, do not accept immediate gratification for and suffer later. All right? Take your time and build a step. Don't let somebody bribe you with $5,000 if they win when you know you're not going to get a penny off it. Okay? So listen, be smart. Go out and rock the vote. It's your right to vote. Democracy works when we all vote. That's right. Whether you have been voting for decades or this is your first year coming to the poll, please understand that America worked because of you. Speak up and be heard. If you don't speak up, your voice go unheard and stuff like what's going on will continue to plague us. Be aware of scam also. Scam always, but especially now, so it's close. Because it's close to election. Don't be scammed by no scam artists, even if he's sitting on the white hardest. When election is coming up, it's common to get texts and calls from political groups. Groups promise you a $5,000 if they win the primary, the midterm. Group promise you $5,000 if they win the midterm. Don't fall for it. These groups may try to convince you to support certain candidates or ballot measure. Some may even ask for a donation. However, scammer can use these same tactics. Here are some ways to identify a robocall or text scam. The caller or texter asks for personal information such as your social security number. They may tell you that you can vote early by phone or fixed error in your voting registration that don't actually exist. Remember, you can't register to vote, update your registration, or vote by phone. Call in any state. The caller or texter insists you donate over the phone and won't provide alternative ways to donate. If you think it may be a scam, call. Consider asking for their website where you can learn more about them. Don't let anyone keep you from voting this election. Let your voice be heard November 4th. It's your right. This midterm, we're going to speak up and speak loudly because we are tired of the fundoodle, and the funny business in the White House. We're going to speak up and be heard because, hey, it's time for us to be heard. That's all I have to give to you. Now, Scripture is unleashed to do what Scripture do for Christ. And with Christ, everything is thrice as nice. This is where we at. This is the Gospel Jam with yours truly, DJ Scripture. And now Scripture is unleashed for Christ, where the gospel music become twice as nice. Make sure you have room to dance, to reggae, to skegge, to mega, and to make your foot move. We can praise him with a wave of hand. We can praise him with a dance. We can praise him with a rock off the body. But DJ Scripture is here to help you with the good news. This is the Gospel Jam every Saturday morning right here on WKDU Philadelphia 97.1 on your FM dial. This is the Gospel Jam with yours truly, DJ Scripture. Remember, the number in the station is 215-895-5917. All God's people must go to heaven. And this is where we at. So also link me up. Like I said, my TV series, Share Custody, is going to be on, Lift Up Filmmaker, which is, a film festival. So if I win this film festival, they're going to give me, there's cash prizes and distribution deal on hand. So from September 21st to October 4th, they're going to be streaming Share Custody on their platform. They're going to give me a specific link so I can share it with you so you guys can go in and vote for Share Custody from my truly production company, Campbell's Production. I appreciate all the help. I appreciate all the vote. So get out and rock your vote for DJ Scripture as well so we can get this distribution deal and get this cash prize so we can make more episodes and good episodes so we don't have to sell out. We want to sell out for Christ. You hear? Because with Christ, it's twice as nice. This is the Gospel Jam. Ready for the first one? Here we go. Hallelujah Praise by Kirk Carr.

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0: 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You are good. You are faithful. Forever, I will worship you, Lord. Every day, we lift our voices in worship. We give you all the praise forever and ever. In Jesus' name, amen.
1: Then how much time you must hear if you come out of people premises with them little piece of bangarang where you can't come out? Talk about you have champion sound. A we run sound and a we build sound and a we kill sound. So if any killing for go on, you have to come to we first. Because when time we come, you know, it's a sound boy as in a hearse. Come ninja man, guy.
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0: 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This is the Gospel Jam with yours truly, DJ Scripture, every Saturday morning live right here on WKDU Philadelphia. This is a live radio show, but you're going to get it later. So remember, you can always see me on the radio and hear me on the TV. This is the Gospel Jam. What me say?
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Show me the way, Lord. I'm calling on thee. Show me the way. This is the Gospel Jam. This is yours truly, DJ Scripture. It's my pleasure to be here with you, rocking, rolling, and gospeling with you, because this is the Gospel Jam.

Yes, yes, this is the Gospel Jam. We're going all the way to Nigeria for this one. Make sure your new music, your radio is turned up as we hit you with this one all the way from Nigeria. Here we go!

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Or you can hit me up right here on Instagram. Let me know. Let the gospel music continue, because DJ Scripture is here to play the good news. Yeah.

Yes, my time is coming to a far spent, and I must bid you adieu very shortly. Just know that it was my pleasure to be here with you and you and you and you and you and you, because this is what I love to do, to bring you nothing but the very best in good news. This is the Gospel Jam with DJ Scripture, and I bring to you nothing but the very best in gospel music. As I said, tomorrow is Sunday. Some people say S-U-N-D-A-Y, but I Scripture say S-O-N-D-A-Y, because if it wasn't for the sun would not be shining. So I give God thanks always. Because of him, the sun is shining brightly. Blood washed it all away for us. I said, whatever you do today, do it in love, because God is love, and whatever you do, let him be represented. As I said, my pastor, Bishop John Edmondson, is in the midst of a new series called Hope Up on Top, Hope and Hope Against Hope, Hope Against Hope. So we have two services tomorrow, 9 a.m. and 11:30 a.m. Pick one, but make sure you're in the building either way, because this is a message that you need to be in front of. Let me say it again. Our pastor, Bishop John Edmondson, is start a new series, Hope Against Hope. We are located at 1055 Delcy Drive in Westville, New Jersey. This is Gospel Jam with DJ Scripture. I look forward to seeing you there tomorrow. If not, just make sure that you don't wait too long to step in the house. The next song I have for you coming up is by my good friend Yankee B, and it's called The Blood. Until I hear, until I speak with you again next week, just stay tuned, stay with God, and stay focused, because God is love, so let the love of God shine brightly in you.

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My time is far spent, and I must bid you adieu. But as I said, it was my pleasure to be here with you and you and you today. Until next time, be blessed and let God lead your way, because you are His children. I was going to say sons and daughters, but children sound better. Until then, be blessed.

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0: All of them are poor to war with benefit, with profit. Jailhouse, ghettos, that's the benefit.
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0: I'll sense that. But if I don't sing a little song tonight, he's going to be in trouble with some other people. So I guess we'll have to. I can't mention it because any kids around here, what you said won't happen if I don't sing the song.
1: Yeah.
0: I'll be honest.
1: Yeah.
0: But anyway, go on now.

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Is he right? Come on, man. Is he right? All right, I'll show you. This is what we're going to do. Okay, I'm gonna play something you're gonna follow, you know? Here we go.

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This man ventured forth and a bolt of lightning popped him on the head. Yeah, that sucks. 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

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The Climax Crew on 91.7 in Philly. 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Look around.

0: 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We're just playing some nice sweet reggae at the start of the show, you know how it goes. Climax Crew's in the building. 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
1: DJ Proud.
0: Yeah man, shout out to everybody on the outside. Enjoying the vibe. Remember, look out for Winston on the waterfront, reggae on the waterfront at the Winston. We started out June 21st. First concert over there will be Third World.

0: 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High Grade Sound, I see you, family.
1: Yeah.
0: What's up, Nate? 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
0: Yeah, man, every Saturday, 4 to 6 p.m., tell a friend to tell a friend. Tune in for the pregame to go outside later. Get ready, you know what I mean? A lot of things going on this weekend. Don't remember, you can catch me over there tonight on South Street. Ladies' night over there at Vibe Lounge. Yours truly and DJ Fusion on the track. Also, tomorrow, make sure you remember, you know, there's only a few more weeks of Riverdeck. Yeah, man. Roger Coach and the whole crew over there. Is it that officially? Yeah, I had to start started off with a new song from TJ, Miss Tight. It's called MTH. You figure it out.
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0: Also, make sure you catch me tomorrow over there at Frame Frame for the game night. Yeah, man, we start off at like 6, 7. And also, big thank you and big shout out to everybody who turned out for the Colibud show. It was a good look. Glad I met a few people who kept listening but didn't even know how I look, although I have social media. Oh gosh.
3: Your body hot, babe. 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

0: 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Yeah, man. 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
0: Yeah, we do this every Saturday, 4 to 6 p.m. Every segment is a little vibe. Try to keep it entertaining. Shout out to everybody on the outside. 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
1: Proud. Yeah, man, the Super Mix. Because I'll be playing everything right now. Yeah, well, you know.
0: Girl, you are the greatest. You'll always be my favorite. No matter what we face it, don't worry at all. We go in place.
1: And we're in the city last year.
0: It's

0: that officially. They asked Shabba Ranks the other day for the top artist in dancehall. I think he labeled Cartel at top. Busy Signal. And of course, Vendetta was in the mix, you know what I mean? Let's play some of the songs.
1: Come on, forget what rock life did be like. Me and Tatlaj and
0: come on, who is your top dancehall artist? Let me know. DJ Proud A76 and also.

0: friend.
1: Some of the other Caribbean islands, they shine, you know what I mean? 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This artist from Barbados, it's called Vaughn.
0: It's an exclamatory sentence. Them I try stop me think, it can't end then. 10 years now.
1: Produced by DJ Puffy, is it?

0: 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And the next caller is 9-year-old Philip.
1: Hi. Well, I know the molecular formula for glucose, C6H12O6, and the general formula for an alkene is CnH2n plus 2, but I can't seem to find any scientific formula for Bob.
0: Bob?
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0: Every Saturday, 4 to 6 p.m. It's like I have to say this every time. 4 to 6 p.m. Tell a friend to tell a friend. Tune in. We are here. What up, Nate? I see your family. Happy birthday. Happy belated birthday. You know, it's all about soup day as usual over there on 52nd. Sunday best. Goat head soup on deck. And you got the all sorts of patties over there at Brown Sugar. And everybody knows the new juicy beef over there on Cheltenham. Yeah, man. Hey. Father Ringo was the one who blessed and opened it officially. Father Ringo, welcome to my party, them. I told you I wanted a dozen. It's all right. Yeah, man. Juicy Beef is now in Philadelphia over there on Cheltenham Avenue. I hear they keep running out of patties. But do remember tonight, catch me over there on South Street at Vibe Lounge for Ladies' Night. Yours truly and DJ Fusion on the track. We do that every Saturday, you know what I mean? Also, tomorrow, catch me over there at Frame in Old City for game night. A lot of games playing tomorrow. Yeah, man, football is back in season. Well, the hand football. Rugby. Yeah. I prefer it that way. Real football was here a couple months ago. The World Cup. Only a few weeks left for Riverdeck.

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0: I just had to play this song. I think they say it's a yo, it's the best song, it's the hottest song right now. Okay, Molly Don Van Cleef. Let me know what you think. DJ Proud 876 on all socials. Let me know if you think this is the hottest song right now.
1: 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Get your Benz Van Beats, go press from the tour. A Van Cleef, she get that, you know. Pension cheap, a 10. With that cheese, that for sure. Get the lamp, please.
0: I can tell what he was saying, that none of his songs are mixed. Good. I can hear it. None of his songs are master. What kind of thing? No, I just play the song.
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1: 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Get your Benz Van Cleef, go press from the tour. A Van Cleef, she get that, you know. Pension cheap, a 10 chip. With that cheese, we got for sure to kill 'em.

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0: 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Nice, nice.

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Welcome to another Real House broadcast. Today's special guest is Jeremy Sylvester. We're going to tell you all about Jeremy later on in the show. For now, just sit back, relax, and enjoy the music. This is Jeremy

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You've been listening to Jeremy Sylvester. So we'll tell you a little bit about Jeremy. Tonight you're hearing from a man who is everywhere at once. YouTube, socials, clubs across the globe, and still somehow stays grounded enough to say, yeah, I'll do your show, like it's nothing. That's legendary. That's humble. That's Jeremy Sylvester. This man is the 2024 Mix Mag Producer of the Year and the 2022 DJ Mag Underground Hero, and he wears both titles like they're just another day at the office. He's been doing this since he was young, and you can hear that lifetime of craft in every break, every swing, every groove. I'm gonna be real with you. I love the jungle. I love the breaks. That type of jungle. That's what I'm talking about. The raw stuff. The real stuff. Then you get into the two-step, the speed garage, the UK garage. He's touched all of it with a level of talent that just doesn't run out. The man is prolific in the truest sense. He's remixed legends like Jodeci, been remixed by heavyweights like Laidback Luke, worked with icons like DeMarcus Lewis, and the list goes on and on. His discography is absolute madness. Years of aliases, years of releases, years of influence. Trust me, take some time, dig through it all, and enjoy the ride. Right now he's running two labels, Garage Paradise Music and Urban Dubs Music, both everywhere you stream, everywhere you buy music. And if you want to follow him, that's easy. JeremySylvester.com. He's not hard to find. Big shouts to Jeremy for believing in Real House, real underground culture, and for making this moment happen. We're going to keep it short and sweet right now so that we can hurry up and get back into the music. Without further ado, this is Jeremy Sylvester.

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For the last hour and a half, you've been listening to Jeremy Sylvester. 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

0: 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I want to thank everyone for tuning into today's show. Big, big, huge shout out to Jeremy Sylvester for the amazing set. 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Next week's guest is Tim Spinnin' Schomer. You know how we do. Same place, same time, next week. And this is Real House.
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2: You're listening to me. You're listening to me. You're not listening to that. You're listening to me. They lied. They're always lying. They're lying. There's a plot. There's always a plot. Did you know about this? There's always a plot these days. There used to not be plots, and now there's only plots. Did you know that? This is Evil Does Not Exist live on dead on WKDU. I don't really know what songs I'm playing. I have like a couple, but none of them were good enough to like start off. So we're gonna start off with a new track off of the soon to be upcoming album by Betty Hammerschlag, Psycho Summer. This is Damn.